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0: Good morning. I am Shagun Chopra. The headlines. Prime Minister Narendra Modi to share his thoughts in Mann Ki Baat program on Akashwani at 11 a.m. today. Defence Minister Rajnath Singh says Indian Navy forced Pakistan Navy to remain confined to its ports during Operation Sindoor. Myanmar's President U Min Aung Hlaing arrives in New Delhi on a five-day visit to India, offers prayers at Mahabodhi Temple in Gaya. Centre notifies levies on exports of petrol, diesel and aviation turbine fuel for fortnight beginning tomorrow. IMD forecasts heavy rainfall over Kerala, Mahi, Tamil Nadu, Puducherry and Karaikal till Wednesday. And in cricket, Gujarat Titans to take on defending champions Royal Challengers Bengaluru in IPL 2026 final in Ahmedabad this evening. And now the news in detail. Prime Minister Narendra Modi will share his thoughts with the people of the country and abroad in Mann Ki Baat program on Akashwani at 11 a.m. today. It will be the 134th episode of the monthly radio program. The program will be broadcast across entire Akashwani and Doordarshan network, the AIR news website and the news on AIR mobile app. It will also be live streamed on the YouTube channels of AIR News, DD News, the PMO and the Ministry of Information and Broadcasting. Akashwani will broadcast the program in regional languages immediately after the Hindi broadcast. Defence Minister Rajnath Singh has said that the Indian Navy forced the entire Pakistan Navy to remain confined to its ports during Operation Sindoor. Addressing the inauguration ceremony of the Nausena Shaurya Vatika, an open-air naval museum in Lucknow, he said the Navy played a significant role in maintaining pressure on Pakistan during Operation Sindoor. The Defence Minister said Indian Navy was deployed in the Arabian Sea with full preparedness and strength, maintaining constant pressure on the adversary. He said as a result, Pakistan's entire Navy remained confined to its ports.
1: The cowardly terrorist attack in Pahalgam last year outraged the entire nation and stirred deep emotions across the country. In response, all three branches of the Indian Armed Forces launched Operation Sindoor, targeting and neutralizing terrorist infrastructure.

0: structure in Pakistan. While the Indian Army and the Indian Air Force play crucial operational roles in the mission, the Indian Navy remains strategically deployed in the Arabian Sea with full combat readiness, ensuring comprehensive support and preparedness throughout the operation.
1: Navy Chief Admiral Dinesh K. Tripathi also said that Indian Navy's immediate deployment of a carrier battle group and its forward operational posture in the Northern Arabian Sea forced the Pakistan Navy to remain confined to harbour or close to the Makran coast. President of Myanmar, U Min Aung Hlaing, arrived in New Delhi last evening. Union Minister of State for External Affairs Kirti Vardhan Singh received him at the airport. External Affairs Minister Dr. S. Jaishankar also called on Mr. Hlaing. Dr. Jaishankar appreciated Myanmar's president's positive sentiment towards deepening the long-standing bilateral cooperation. Earlier, President of Myanmar began his five-day visit to India yesterday by arriving at Bodh Gaya in Bihar, where he prayed at the Mahabodhi Temple. The visiting dignitary will hold discussions with Prime Minister Modi tomorrow on further strengthening the historical and civilizational ties between the two countries. The Myanmar president will then travel to Mumbai on Tuesday for business and industry interactions and site visits. Mr. Hlaing is accompanied by a high-level delegation comprising several cabinet ministers, senior officials and business leaders. This is the first visit of Mr. Hlaing to India in his current capacity. Centre has revised the export levies on petrol, diesel and aviation turbine fuel for the fortnight beginning tomorrow. The move is aimed at ensuring adequate domestic availability of petroleum products amid continuing uncertainties arising from the West Asia crisis. More from our correspondent.
2: According to a notification issued by the Ministry of Finance, exports of petrol will attract a duty of 1.5 rupees per litre, while diesel exports will be subject to a duty of 13.5 rupees per litre. The export duty on aviation turbine fuel has been fixed at 9.5 rupees per litre. The Finance Ministry noted that the export levies comprising special additional excise duty and road and infrastructure cess were introduced on March 27 this year and are reviewed every fortnight based on average international prices of crude oil, petrol, diesel and aviation turbine fuel. However, the government has clarified that there is no change in the existing excise duty rates on petrol and diesel meant for domestic consumption. The revised duties will come into effect from tomorrow and remain in force for the next fortnight. This is Vishnu P.S. for Akashwani News, Delhi.
1: The government has temporarily exempted customs duties on cotton imports from the 1st of next month to 31st of October this year. The Ministry of Textiles in a notification said that the decision has been taken keeping the interests of cotton farmers and the entire cotton value chain at the forefront. It added that the measure implemented during the cotton off season will ensure adequate availability of cotton for the textile industry, support MSMEs, moderate input costs and strengthen the competitiveness of Indian textiles. The Election Commission has convened a National Conference of Election Commission of India Councils 2026 in New Delhi to further strengthen its legal framework. Inaugurating the conference, Chief Election Commissioner Gyanesh Kumar said that fair rolls lead to fair polls. He also hailed booth-level officers and booth-level agents as the foot soldiers of electoral roll management. He also highlighted the high level of contestation during the recent assembly elections in Assam, Kerala, Puducherry, Tamil Nadu and West Bengal. Union Minister of Civil Aviation Ram Mohan Naidu has hailed the launching of Skycar system at IGI Airport in New Delhi. The minister said that advanced weather monitoring systems like Skycast can significantly improve flight operations during fog and turbulence. He added that as this technology expands to more airports across the country, it will strengthen safety and enhance the travel experience for passengers. This is Akashwani giving you the news. For quick news updates round the clock, follow us on our X handle at AIR News Alerts. And for details of stories and more, log on to our website www.newsonair.gov.in and download News on AIR app. In Maharashtra, death toll in the Pune spurious liquor tragedy has risen to 21. The victims include 7 people from Pune city and 14 from Pimpri, Chinchwad and Uruli Kanchan areas. So far, 10 persons have been arrested in connection with the case. The investigation has been handed over to the Crime Investigation Department.

0: Department, CID. In a major administrative action, 22 officials have been suspended for alleged negligence in the discharge of their duties. Those suspended include 9 police personnel and 13 officials from the State Excise Department. Jammu and Kashmir Minister Sakina Itu has announced summer vacations for all government and private colleges falling under the summer zone of Jammu Division from 1st of June to 15th of July. The minister said the decision has been taken in view of the onset of the summer season and to ensure the well-being of students, teaching faculty and college staff. The minister further informed that regular academic activities in all colleges will resume after the conclusion of the vacation period on 15th of July. The India Meteorological Department has forecast heavy rainfall over Keralam, Mahi, Tamil Nadu, Puducherry and Karaikal till Wednesday. In Keralam, yellow alert has been sounded in 6 districts for today. More from our correspondent.
1: 6 of the 14 districts in Keralam is under yellow alert today, indicating the possibility of isolated heavy rainfall. Isolated heavy rainfall and winds up to the speed of 40 km per hour is forecasted across Keralam over the next 4 days. The onset of monsoon has not yet been officially declared in Keralam. No heavy rainfall was recorded in the northern part of Keralam this morning, while the southern districts have received up to 5 mm of rain since 7 a.m. today. Smithy M. Palluruthi, Akashvani News, Thiruvananthapuram.
0: Moreover, heavy rainfall is also expected over Odisha, Karnataka, Madhya Pradesh and the northeastern parts of the country till tomorrow. IMD said thunderstorms accompanied by hailstorm are very likely at isolated places over East Rajasthan, Gujarat, Himachal Pradesh, Uttarakhand and Vidarbha today, while thunderstorms accompanied by lightning and gusty winds are expected at isolated places over Delhi, Haryana and Chandigarh till tomorrow. World No Tobacco Day is being observed today to raise awareness against the dangers of using tobacco. The day is a global initiative by the World Health Organization to end the use of tobacco. The theme for this year is Unmasking the Appeal, Countering Nicotine and Tobacco Addiction. We have a report.
2: As part of the observance, India Union Health Secretary Punya Salila Srivastava on Friday launched the pilot version. The application aims to strengthen implementation and monitoring of tobacco-free norms across schools and colleges in the country. It will also facilitate self-assessment and reporting by educational institutions, monitor compliance with tobacco-free guidelines, ensure implementation of tobacco control signage, and help prohibit the sale of tobacco products within 100 yards of educational institutions. Addressing the gathering, Srivastava said that more than 2,000 tobacco cessation centers have been established across the country in hospitals, medical colleges, Ayush institutions and other healthcare facilities. With Vishnu's report, Chirag Jha, Akashwani News, Delhi.
0: In cricket, Gujarat Titans will be up against defending champions Royal Challengers Bengaluru in the final of the IPL 2026 at Narendra Modi Stadium in Ahmedabad today. The match is scheduled to begin at 7:30 p.m. More from our sports desk.
3: With the trophy within touching distance, Gujarat Titans and Royal Challengers Bengaluru will look to make most of their strengths in the final. Gujarat Titans have beaten RCB at this venue earlier this season, but Bengaluru will draw confidence from having won their maiden IPL title at the same ground last year. RCB have enjoyed an impressive campaign and entered the final after a 3-day break. Their batting has been one of the strongest in the tournament, with Virat Kohli leading the charge. In bowling department, Bhuvneshwar Kumar and Josh Hazlewood have been among the key performers with the new ball. Meanwhile, Gujarat Titans, led by Shubman Gill, secured the top 2 finish in the league stage and bounced back from the qualifier 1 defeat to book their place in the final. The team will once again rely on key batters Gill, Sai Sudarshan and Joss Butler, while all-rounder Jason Holder has strengthened their bowling attack with important wickets in the second half of the season. Both teams are aiming for their second IPL title. Gujarat won their maiden crown in 2022, while RCB are looking to successfully defend the trophy they won last season. With Manik Sharma's report, Jigyasa Pandey, Akashwani News, Delhi.
0: In badminton, India's men's doubles pair of Satvik Sairaj Ranki Reddy and Chirag Shetty will take on the Indonesian duo of Muhammad Shohibul Fikri and Fajar Alfian in the final of the Singapore Open today. The Indian pair is yet to win a title since clinching the Thailand Open in May 2024. Earlier, Satvik Sairaj and Chirag defeated the world number one South Korean pair of Seo Jeong Jae and Kim Won Ho 21-19-21-18 in the semi-finals yesterday. And now, for a look at today's newspapers, it's over to Tanvi Khurana.
4: Thank you, Shagun.

0: Political developments in Karnataka. CUET retest and TMC leader Abhishek Banerjee mobbed during visit to South. 24 Parganas are the front page stories in most dailies. The Statesman informs Amit Shah on a visit to West Bengal seeks close watch on radicalization centers on border. Newspapers report US Defense Secretary Pete Hegseth describes India as a critical anchor in Indo-Pacific region. Financial Express headlines India helps maintain balance of power, while the Sunday Express says no China hegemony. Hegseth flags co-production of Javelin anti-tank missile with India. The Tribune informs Vinesh fails to make Asian Games cut, promises to return to the mat. Economic Times says EV sales in fast lane, but Motor Town treads the middle path. Less than half of new launches likely to be electric, as car makers unsure of transition best with multi-powertrain portfolio. Times of India cites Google fined for misdirecting searches to rivals' products. And finally, Times of India in a photo caption, Dhool Andar sweeps Rajasthan. Reports on the massive dust storm that barreled through several parts of Rajasthan, plunging several towns into darkness around 2 p.m. And with that, it's back to you, Shagun.
1: Thank you, Tanvi. And now, before we end the bulletin, the headlines once again. Prime Minister Narendra Modi to share his thoughts in Mann Ki Baat program on Akashwani at 11 a.m. today. Defence Minister Rajnath Singh says Indian Navy forced Pakistan Navy to remain confined to its ports during Operation Sindoor. Myanmar's President U Min Aung Hlaing arrives in New Delhi on a five-day visit to India, offers prayers at Mahabodhi Temple in Gaya. Centre notifies levies on exports of petrol, diesel and aviation turbine fuel for fortnight beginning tomorrow. IMD forecasts heavy rainfall over Kerala, Mahi, Tamil Nadu, Puducherry and Karaikal till Wednesday. And in cricket, Gujarat Titans to take on defending champions Royal Challengers Bengaluru in IPL 2026 final in Ahmedabad this evening. And with that, we end the morning news. Have a nice day.

This is Akashvani Shillong, the Northeast News Bulletin, read by Miranda Blah. The headlines: Union Minister for Youth Affairs and Sports Dr. Mansukh Mandavia inaugurates integrated hospitality and sports complex in Shillong. Central government to take initiatives to promote sustainable development of the power sector in Mizoram. Assam Chief Minister Himanta Biswa Sarma discusses wide range of railway infrastructure projects with Union Railway Minister Ashwani Vaishnaw. Maiden edition of the multilateral military exercise Pragati 2026 concludes successfully at Umroy Military Station in Meghalaya. Now the news in detail. Union Minister for Youth Affairs and Sports Dr. Mansukh Mandavia and Meghalaya Chief Minister Conrad K. Sangma on Saturday inaugurated the integrated hospitality and sports complex at JN Sports Complex in Shillong. A memorandum of understanding of the host state agreement was also signed for the 39th National Games 2027. While Meghalaya leads at the host state, the sister states from the Northeast will have the host participation rights in disciplines held within their territories. Speaking on the occasion, Dr. Mansukh Mandavia said that the Northeast region has huge potential in sports sector and it is the duty of the government to harness this potential. He also announced the setting up of a high altitude centre in Meghalaya. Meanwhile, Meghalaya Chief Minister Conrad Sangma said that the newly opened sports facility has been completed in a record time without compromising on quality. Union Minister for Power and Housing and Urban Affairs, Manohar Lal, has said that the central government will take initiatives to promote the sustainable development of the power sector in Manipur, in Mizoram. The Union Minister, who arrived in Aizawl on a day visit, chaired the State Review meeting on power and housing and urban affairs at the State Secretariat with officials of the Mizoram government. Speaking with media persons following the review meeting, Manohar Lal noted that electricity expenditure continues to rise every year, making it essential to strengthen local power generation. He said the centre would prepare a project aimed at enabling Mizoram to achieve sustainable electricity production. Assam Chief Minister Himanta Biswa Sarma on Saturday met Union Railway Minister Ashwani Vaishnaw in Delhi and discussed a wide range of railway infrastructure projects aimed at strengthening connectivity and accelerating development across the state. During the meeting, the two leaders reviewed the progress of ongoing railway expansion works in Assam.

M, including the laying and upgrading of more than 1,300 kilometers of railway tracks and the redevelopment of over 50 railway stations under the ambitious Amrit Bharat Station Scheme. The discussions focus on improving rail connectivity, enhancing passenger amenities and strengthening freight movement to support economic growth in Assam and the Northeast. The maiden edition of the multilateral military exercise Pragati 2026 concluded successfully on Saturday at the Umroy Military Station in Meghalaya with a comprehensive 72-hour validation exercise aimed at enhancing interoperability, mutual trust and collective preparedness among participating nations. The exercise brought together more than 400 military personnel from 13 countries including India, Bhutan, Cambodia, Indonesia, Laos, Malaysia, Maldives, Myanmar, Nepal, Philippines, Seychelles, Sri Lanka and Vietnam. Under the banner of Partnership of Regional Armies for Growth and Transformation in the Indian Ocean Region, Pragati. Conducted in semi-mountainous and jungle terrain, the exercise focused on counter-terrorism operations and included intensive training sessions through lectures, demonstrations and practical drills. The chairman and members of the Commission of Inquiry Manipur Violence 2023 are currently on a visit to the state from the 29th to the 31st of this month. The team comprises of Justice retired B.S. Chauhan, chairman of the commission, and its two members, Himanshu Shekhar Das, IAS retired, and Aloka Prabhakar, IPS retired. The team met Chief Minister of Manipur, Yumnam Khemchan Singh, and briefed him about their visit. During their stay, the team visited relief camps of the internally displaced persons in Bishnupur, Chirachandpur, Imphal West, and Imphal East districts. Manipur Chief Minister Yumnam Khemchan Singh on Saturday attended a special interactive session with post-metric scholarship beneficiaries at a program organized by the Department of Tribal and Hills under Janjatiya Garima Utsav 2026. Addressing the gathering, the Chief Minister highlighted that the post-metric scholarship scheme aims to promote equality and uplift all communities. He said that the program honors the contributions of Birsa Munda, a tribal leader towards the welfare and empowerment of tribal society in the country. The Chief Minister received their scholarship payments for the last 4 months. He informed that the funds have been released and delays in some cases were due to issues related to Aadhaar and bank account linkage. In a major boost to higher education infrastructure in Nagaland, three key projects funded under the Pradhan Mantri Uchchatar Siksha Abhiyan, PM Usha, were inaugurated at Dimapur Government College on Saturday, marking a significant milestone in the institution's developmental journey. The newly inaugurated facilities include a modern academic building under the Grants to Strengthen Colleges component, an incubation center cum skill hub aimed at enhancing employability and entrepreneurship, and a girls' hostel under the Gender Inclusion and Equality Initiatives component of PM Usha. Minister for Higher Education and Tourism, Temjen Imna Along, unveiled the commemorative monolith. Speaking at the event, Minister Along described the projects as a major step forward in advancing higher education in the state. In a landmark verdict, the CBI court in Agartala has convicted three top officials of Pragati Shield Infra Projects and Services Limited, sentencing them to 6 years of rigorous imprisonment. This marks the first conviction by the state's special CBI court against a chit fund company since cases surfaced in 2013. The trio were found guilty of criminal conspiracy, cheating and violating the Tripura Protection of Interests of Depositors Act for defrauding investors of nearly 6.92 crore rupees through lucrative investment schemes across Tripura and Assam since 2009. Along with the prison time, the court slapped a total fine of 16 lakhs rupees on the convicts and 5 lakh rupees on the company, ordering all recovered penalty funds to be refunded to the victims. Arunachal Pradesh continues to reaffirm its position as one of India's most important biodiversity hotspots. Deputy Chief Minister Chauhan Main informed that a new assessment by the WWF India and the Forest Department has documented elephant presence at elevation of 3,000 meters above sea level, making it the highest known elephant range recorded anywhere in the world. The study conducted across the state

between December 2024 and March this year also provided valuable insights into elephant distribution, habitat connectivity, and human-elephant conflict. He added this finding and reinforces the importance of protecting the state's forests, wildlife corridors, and biodiversity for generations to come. In Arunachal Pradesh, the General Manager cum Officer in Charge of NABARD Regional Office, Itanagar S.V. Ranga Rao, called on Arunachal Pradesh Governor Lieutenant General Retired K.T. Patnaik at Lok Bhavan in Itanagar on Saturday. During the meeting, they discussed on strengthening rural livelihoods and enhancing economic opportunities for farming in rural communities across the state. The governor advised the officials to ensure timely and uninterrupted flow of credit for the agricultural sector. Rao assured the governor that the organization will continue to work to meet the aspirations of the people. Ahead of the Union Home Minister Amit Shah's visit to Tripura on June 5th, a crucial review meeting on the Vibrant Villages program was held at the Khowai District Magistrate's office on Saturday. During the meeting, detailed discussions were held on border security and the overall progress of the Vibrant Village program. Information was collected from different line departments and the BSF regarding road connectivity, infrastructure development, tourism potential, and other development initiatives in the border villages. Speaking with media persons, Additional District Magistrate Abheda Dhananda Baidya stated that the collected data will be forwarded to the state level authorities in view of the upcoming visit of the Union Home Minister. And now, before we close, the headlines once again. Union Minister for Youth Affairs and Sports, Dr. Mansukh Mandavia, inaugurates integrated hospitality and sports complex in Shillong. Central government to take initiatives to promote sustainable development of the power sector in Mizoram. Assam Chief Minister Himanta Biswa Sarma discussed wide range of railway infrastructure projects with Union Railway Minister Ashwani Vaishnav. Maiden edition of the multilateral military exercise Pragati 2026 concludes successfully at Umroy Military Station in Meghalaya. And with that, we end the Northeast News Bulletin, which came to you from the Shillong Station of Akashvani. Have a nice day.

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